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1: Sweet
0: but
1: Rosetta.
0: She was a frying pan. Yeah. The picture. The picker. Picks with the fingers, great. Okay.

0: Charles Cole? Well, good for you and lots of luck. But you need help when making a buck.
1: Keep in the know with Women Radio.
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